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1: Casey Kasem has unlocked the American Top 40 vaults and is replaying original shows from the 80s. This week, Casey takes you back to May 14th, 1983. That's when Prince was driving a little red Corvette. Laura Branigan was playing solitaire. Champagne was ready to try again. And Def Leppard was posing for a photograph. You'll hear those songs, all the top 40 hits, and the long-distance dedications from May 14th, 1983, right here on American Top 40, the 80s.
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We are the True North Strong and Free. 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
1: Good morning. There's virtually no change in fuel prices in New Brunswick today. Regular self-serve gas is down a tenth of a cent to a new maximum price of $1.97 a liter. Diesel is up 0.4 of a cent to $2.263 a liter. Furnace oil had the same small increase to a new maximum price of $2.245 a liter today. Nakwik RCMP looking for the public's help to locate a missing 51-year-old man from the community. Jason Silver was last seen on May 6th at approximately 8 a.m. at a business on Otis Drive in Nakwik. He was reported missing to police the same day. His vehicle has since been located at Mactaquac Provincial Park. Jason Silver is described as being approximately 5 feet 8 inches tall and weighing approximately 154 pounds. He has brown eyes and brown hair. He was last seen wearing a dark-colored jacket with a reflective X on the back, black and yellow flannel shirt, blue jeans, brown cowboy boots, and a green Tilly hat. Anyone with any information on his whereabouts is asked to contact Nakwik RCMP. The town of Woodstock says it's been performing routine waterline flushing in Ward 4 and will continue to do so until lines are completed. A release on Thursday says the work is essential for maintaining the quality of drinking water and ensuring the water system operates effectively. The release says during the flushing process, you may notice temporary reduced water pressure or discoloration in the water. The town says if you do encounter discolored water, simply run your cold water tap for a few minutes until it returns to normal. To avoid staining clothes, refrain from doing laundry during flushing hours. Town of Woodstock says line flushing will happen Monday to Friday between 8 and 5 p.m. A new event in Carleton County will bring a mix of talented amateurs and top pitmasters, all showcasing their best slow-smoked creations in Heartland. The showdown begins this afternoon and runs through Saturday at the Heartland Golf and Country Club. And organizer Rob McCormick tells our newsroom a number of teams are taking part in the first-of-its-kind competition in Carleton County, all for a good cause.
2: We got teams coming from outside of town and locally. 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We're going to have a kids zone. We have a vendor's market. We have live music planned all weekend. 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We're very happy to say that we've partnered with the River Valley Cancer Support Group and the school backpack programs. We've got Your Back River Valley and the Woodstock High School backpack program.
1: The vendor's market begins at 4 p.m. today, along with the kids zone. 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Awards and presentations will happen Saturday at 6 at the Heartland Golf and Country Club. In sports, one game in the Stanley Cup playoffs as Carolina beat Philadelphia 4-1 for a 3-0 series lead. Montreal edged Minnesota 2-1 in the PWHL playoffs for a 2-1 series lead. Two games in the NBA playoffs as Detroit beat Cleveland and Oklahoma City down the Lakers. The Pistons and Thunder each have 2-0 series leads. And in the majors, the Yankees beat Texas 9-2, Boston down Tampa Bay 8-4, the Blue Jays were off. Now you're up to date. I'm Jen Nicholson. Here's a look at your latest Environment Canada forecast. Look for sun and cloud today. We could see a shower or thunder shower, a high at 13 this afternoon. Clearing out overnight, lows down to +1. Sun and cloud, 16 degrees on Saturday. Look for rain Sunday with a high at 13. And right now in the downtown, it's 1 degree.
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0: 104.1 The Wave, that is music from Simon and Garfunkel. Mrs. Robinson, it is 6:07. Mrs. Nicholson, how you doing?
1: I'm doing all right. How are you doing? I am geared up today.
0: You
1: know, I don't know.
0: It's going to be a busy weekend. Up and down the River Valley, there's lots going on. I mean, you got the Bruce Stairs Memorial Hockey Game tonight. The Northampton Breakfast is tomorrow. Lots of other activities happening tomorrow. And, of course, the Covered Bridge Smoke Showdown is underway today, starting at 4 o'clock.
1: Whoa. That big, what's it called? The meat missile?
0: Yeah. It's there. I saw some pictures this morning. It's there. It's a monster.
1: I'm kind of scared of it, actually.
0: They are ready to feed the public. Plus, the competitors will roll in today.
1: I think some were getting there maybe last night even.
0: Oh,
1: Not sure.
0: Probably. They're serious about this stuff.
1: Yeah, we're looking forward to this.
0: It's going to be a lot of fun this weekend.

0: 104.1 The Wave, that is music from Toto. And Jen and I, we were just sitting here off air going through our dreams last night. Oh my gosh. Like some nights you have the most vivid dreams or something will trigger them. And mm-hmm. then you get up and it's like, was I there? Or is that what it really
1: sometimes
0: looked like?
1: Sometimes. Or like if you wake up and you're mad, like if I wake up mad at you for some reason in the dream.
0: You stay mad.
1: Oh, do I ever.
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0: 1041 The Wave. That is music from Luba at 621. And Jen, you've got a delicious topic going on today.
1: It's all about food.
0: Sandwiches, food. That's what the weekend's all about.
1: If you could pick one sandwich, and I can't even imagine picking one. I love sandwiches.
0: Mm.
1: Is it grilled cheese? A tomato sandwich, bologna and cheese. Oh my goodness. BLT, peanut butter and jelly, or an egg salad.
0: Well, I know right away the egg salad can just fly a kite.
1: I love egg salad.
0: Cannot stand it.
1: I'd have
0: salad.
1: To say maybe the tomato sandwich. I like a toasted, but I'd have to go BLT on that one.
0: Mm-hmm.
1: Peanut butter and jelly, though. Wow. I have an opinion on everything.
0: Weather details coming up next.
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1: Good morning. The provincial cabinet minister responsible for Cannabis NB has confirmed he toured a warehouse and some First Nation cannabis stores near Edmundston shortly before they were raided by police. Luke Randall has confirmed to Brunswick News he toured the locations on the Madawaska First Nation in March. Randall says the tour was part of discussions looking for ways to integrate illegal or grey market cannabis sales into the regulated provincial system. However, those discussions came to a halt when the RCMP raided the same location in late April, seizing their products and claiming they were tied to organized crime.

0: Charges have yet to be laid in connection with the raids. Meanwhile, members of the First Nation say trust between the community and the province has been damaged by the police action. Fuel prices relatively unchanged today following the weekly adjustment by the Energy and Utilities Board. Regular self-serve gas is down a tenth of a cent to a new maximum price of $1.97 a liter. Diesel is up 0.4 to $2.26.3. Furnace oil had the same increase to a new maximum price of $2.24.5 a liter. Jansen Baker has been sentenced to life in prison with no chance of parole for 25 years for the 2019 murders of Bernard and Rosemarie Saunier in Dieppe. Family members delivered emotional victim impact statements as part of Baker's sentencing appearance yesterday in Moncton, after which Justice Cameron Gunn told Baker he assassinated two elderly victims in the sanctity of their own home for the price of a gold chain. Following his trial, the 29-year-old Baker was convicted of two counts of first-degree murder in March. Court heard Baker was at the Saunier's home looking for their son Silvio, who was in a dispute with Baker and others who were all associated with a local drug trafficking ring. Baker's lawyer has signaled that he intends to appeal his conviction. A former federal inmate from Nova Scotia has been convicted of possessing thousands of child sexual abuse images and videos while incarcerated at the Dorchester Penitentiary in New Brunswick. 29-year-old Jeremy Christian Thompson was found guilty after a judge ruled he had possession and control of a cell phone that was seized during a prison search at Dorchester in August of 2023. He was in custody on an unrelated matter at the time. According to Brunswick News, court heard corrections officers saw Thompson trying to hide the phone. Investigators later uncovered more than 4,000 images and nearly 500 child pornography-related videos in the seized phone. Thompson's lawyer had argued the phone was shared among inmates. The judge rejected that claim, finding it was linked to Thompson specifically and was also password protected. Thompson will return to court for sentencing in July. In sports, one game in the Stanley Cup playoffs as Carolina beat Philadelphia 4-1 for a 3-0 series lead. Montreal edged Minnesota 2-1 in the PWHL playoffs for a 2-1 series lead. Two games in the NBA playoffs as Detroit beat Cleveland and Oklahoma City down the Lakers. The Pistons and Thunder each have 2-0 series leads. And in the majors, the Yankees beat Texas 9-2, Boston down Tampa Bay 8-4, the Blue Jays were off. Hockey fans coming together tonight for the Bruce Stairs Memorial Hockey Showdown. The game will happen at 8 p.m. tonight at the Air Motor Center. The event is by donation with proceeds to the Stairs family. Now you're up to date. I'm Jen Nicholson. Here's your latest Environment Canada forecast today. Look for a mix of sun and cloud. We could see a shower, maybe a thunder shower this afternoon. Highs near 13 degrees. Clearing overnight, lows down to plus one. Sun and cloud, 16 degrees on Saturday. Rain on Sunday with a high at 13 degrees.
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0: 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That is music from Great Big Sea. And Jen, if you want food this weekend, there is no shortage of it anywhere. 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Children under 6 eat for free. That breakfast is going to include bacon, sausage, home fries, pancakes, toast, eggs, beans, coffee, tea and juice.
1: Beans. I love anything with beans. And speaking of tomorrow night at the Legion here in Woodstock, a bean and scallop supper. It is all happening at, let me see what time, 3:30 to 6. And let me tell you what's on this menu. Potato scallop, corn scallop, goulash, beans, brown bread rolls, coleslaw, molasses cake, and more. Oh, molasses cake.
0: Oh, my gosh.
1: $15.
0: Molasses cake.
1: Yeah, I think so.
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0: 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That is music from Michael Jackson. And Jen, coming up, we're going to have some on this date fun. And also, if you got a birthday today or want to wish somebody, get those birthdays in. 325-3033.
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3: Good morning. There's virtually no change in fuel prices in New Brunswick today. Regular self-serve gas is down a tenth of a cent to a new maximum price of $1.97 a liter. Diesel is up 0.4 of a cent to $2.263 a liter. Furnace oil had the same small increase to a new maximum price of $2.245 a liter today. Nackwick RCMP looking for the public's help to locate a missing 51-year-old man from the community. Jason Silver was last seen on May 6th at approximately 8 a.m. at a business on Otis Drive in Nackwick. He was reported missing to police the same day. His vehicle has since been located at Mactaquac Provincial Park. Jason Silver is described as being approximately 5 feet 8 inches tall and weighing approximately 154 pounds. He has brown eyes and brown hair. He was last seen wearing a dark-colored jacket with a reflective X on the back, black and yellow flannel shirt, blue jeans, brown cowboy boots, and a green Tilly hat. Anyone with any information on his whereabouts is asked to contact Nackwick RCMP. The town of Woodstock says it's been performing routine waterline flushing in Ward 4 and will continue to do so until lines are completed. A release on Thursday says the work is essential for maintaining the quality of drinking water and ensuring the water system operates effectively. The release says during the flushing process, you may notice temporary reduced water pressure or discoloration in the water. The town says if you do encounter discolored water, simply run your cold water tap for a few minutes until it returns to normal. To avoid staining clothes, refrain from doing laundry during flushing hours. Town of Woodstock says line flushing will happen Monday to Friday between 8 and 5 p.m. The first annual Covered Bridge Smoke Showdown begins later today in Heartland. The event will see teams smoking various meats, competing for top spot. Organizer Brock Polchis tells our newsroom the idea came together with help from the Heartland Golf and Country Club.
4: I guess it just came to fruition. We were looking for a place to have it. We had a hard time finding any place big enough to accommodate it. And Rob just happened to be talking to a guy that runs the golf club, and things just happened. They got talking. 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
3: 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The Covered Bridge Smoke Showdown will also support the River Valley Cancer Support Group, We've Got Your Back River Valley, and the Woodstock High School Backpack Program. In sports, one game in the Stanley Cup playoffs as Carolina beat Philadelphia 4-1 for a 3-0 series lead. Montreal edged Minnesota 2-1 in the PWHL playoffs for a 2-1 series lead. Two games in the NBA playoffs as Detroit beat Cleveland and Oklahoma City down the Lakers. The Pistons and Thunder each have 2-0 series leads. And in the majors, the Yankees beat Texas 9-2, Boston down Tampa Bay 8-4, the Blue Jays were off. Hockey fans coming together tonight for the Bruce Stairs Memorial Hockey Showdown. The game will happen at 8 p.m. tonight at the Air Motor Center. The event is by donation with proceeds to the Stairs family. Now you're up to date. I'm Jen Nicholson.
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3: Here's your latest Environment Canada forecast today. Look for a mix of sun and cloud. We could see a shower, maybe a thunder shower this afternoon. Highs near 13 degrees. Clearing overnight, lows down to plus one. Sun and cloud, 16 degrees on Saturday. Rain on Sunday with a high at 13 degrees.
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0: 104.1 The Wave. We're sitting at 3 degrees, little sun peeking out this morning. Not a bad weekend at all. We have a couple late buses for you this morning. Bus 117 serving the Maduxnikig Consolidated School and Woodstock High. That's running an hour and a half late this morning. That's bus 117. And bus 46 serving Carleton North area. They've got written here 1.7 hours late this morning due to a shortage of drivers. So there you go.
1: I would just stay home.
0: An hour and three quarters?
1: Look, if they're an hour late, an hour and three quarters home, the most of the day is gone. Stay home.
0: I don't think you're allowed to say that.
1: No, probably not. But on this date, coming up next.
2: Are you sitting comfortably? Then we'll begin.

0: 1041 The Wave. That is music from Platinum Blonde. And Jen, it is that time of day where we take a look on historical events, chat about birthdays and all kinds of good stuff.
1: All right. Well, on this date, way back in 1886, Coca-Cola was first sold. Not the same Coca-Cola we have nowadays.
0: No, it had something in it, didn't it?
1: It had other things in it. But it was used as medicine, actually,
0: yes,
1: back in the day.
0: Yes, it was.
1: In 1984, Joni and Chachi got married. Woo! On Happy Days. That was
0: finally.
1: That was huge in TV world.
0: Wasn't
1: like, it was just huge. In 1899, this is on tomorrow's date, the lawnmower was invented. Thank you.
0: You know, and a lot of folks have already cut their grass. I was out for a bike ride and I see lots of lawns all trimmed up.
1: Don't cut ours. I want my dandelions. Okay. On this date in 1992, the Golden Girls aired their series finale. That's when Dorothy married Leslie Nielsen. If you haven't seen that one.
0: Okay.
1: Funny, funny episode. Kind of a strange ending.
0: And didn't they have a spinoff after the show ended, like where they owned a hotel or something like
1: yes,
0: that.
1: It some was of the cast weird, right? moved into yeah. that one. Yeah. yeah. Let me see. In 1975, Sony's Betamax, the first home video cassette recorder,
0: you guys
1: was
0: had
1: on
0: a beta.
1: Sale. Yes, we did. Didn't like it, but we had one. Melissa Gilbert celebrating a birthday today. She, of course, was on Little House on the Prairie. She's 62. And Billy Joel is turning 77 years old
0: wow,
1: today. Yeah, big
0: wow.
1: birthday.
0: We got a lot of local birthdays today. Brenda King is 68. You know, if I was out there, I'd tease her somehow.
1: Yes, you would.
0: Addison Ruff is turning 13 tomorrow. That's from her mom and sister Emma, but her Grampy Blair is turning 17 tomorrow as well.
1: Turning 17?
0: Yep, Blair Ruff. No, 70.
1: Okay.
0: Sorry. Did I say 17?
1: Yes.
0: That is from Addison and Emma.
1: Grampy? Okay.
0: And my good buddy Shelby McDougal is 53 tomorrow.
1: Wow.
0: I'm trying to think
1: okay.
0: when we met, like we weren't even 40 yet, you know, so
1: goodness,
0: yeah.
1: just children.
0: Still going.
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0: 1041 The Wave. That is music from Tom Cochran and Red Ryder. And Jen, you just got a picture from David Raines, their smoker and all their setup and stuff. Smoke on the Wave is going to be participating in this weekend's Covered Bridge Smoke Showdown.
1: Let's just say David's doing all the work. He's got the smoker. He's got the recipes. He's got the talent. I'm probably just going to I'll be in charge of garbage.
0: Okay.
1: Hey, something like that.
0: At least it's a task, right? Just, it's a job.
1: I said, put me to work. I'm not going to try to brag about my cooking skills. I'm going to let the guys do that because they are super good. We've got a strong team. If anybody else is coming along, we have a strong team.
0: I think there's going to be some strong competition because I've heard some of the names that are going to be competing and it is going to be off the charts.
1: And
0: I cannot wait.
1: They take it so seriously too.
0: Absolutely.
1: So that's part of the fun.
0: Your weather details coming up next.
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1: Here's your latest Environment Canada forecast today. Look for a mix of sun and cloud. We could see a shower, maybe a thunder shower this afternoon.

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1: Good morning. There's virtually no change in fuel prices in New Brunswick today. Regular self-serve gas is down a tenth of a cent to a new maximum price of $1.97 a liter. Diesel is up 4 tenths of a cent to $2.26.3 a liter. Furnace oil had the same small increase to a new maximum price of $2.24.5 a liter today. Nakwik RCMP looking for the public's help to locate a missing 51-year-old man from the community. Jason Silver was last seen on May 6th at approximately 8 a.m. at a business on Otis Drive in Nakwik. He was reported missing to police the same day. His vehicle has since been located at Mactaquac Provincial Park. Jason Silver is described as being approximately 5 feet 8 inches tall and weighing approximately 154 pounds. He has brown eyes and brown hair. He was last seen wearing a dark-colored jacket with a reflective X on the back, black and yellow flannel shirt, blue jeans, brown cowboy boots, and a green Tilly hat. Anyone with any information on his whereabouts is asked to contact Nakwik RCMP. The town of Woodstock says it's been performing routine water line flushing in Ward 4 and will continue to do so until lines are completed. A release on Thursday says the work is essential for maintaining the quality of drinking water and ensuring the water system operates effectively. The release says during the flushing process, you may notice temporary reduced water pressure or discoloration in the water. The town says if you do encounter discolored water, simply run your cold water tap for a few minutes until it returns to normal. To avoid staining clothes, refrain from doing laundry during flushing hours. Town of Woodstock says line flushing will happen Monday to Friday between 8 and 5 p.m. A new event in Carleton County will bring a mix of talented amateurs and top pitmasters, all showcasing their best slow-smoked creations in Heartland. The showdown begins this afternoon and runs through Saturday at the Heartland Golf and Country Club. And organizer Rob McCormick tells our newsroom a number of teams are taking part in the first-of-its-kind competition in Carleton County, all for a good cause.
2: We got teams coming from outside of town and locally. It's a festival atmosphere. We're going to have a kids zone. We have a vendor's market. We have live music planned all weekend. There's going to be great smoked food for the attendees to purchase to support our local charities. We're very happy to say that we've partnered with the River Valley Cancer Support Group and the school backpack programs. We've got your back, River Valley, and the Woodstock High School backpack program.
1: The vendor's market begins at 4 p.m. today, along with the kids' zone. Live music begins at 4:30 and runs throughout the event. Awards and presentations will happen Saturday at 6 at the Heartland Golf and Country Club. In sports, one game in the Stanley Cup playoffs as Carolina beat Philadelphia 4-1 for a 3-0 series lead. Montreal edged Minnesota 2-1 in the PWHL playoffs for a 2-1 series lead. Two games in the NBA playoffs as Detroit beat Cleveland and Oklahoma City down the Lakers. The Pistons and Thunder each have 2-0 series leads. And in the majors, the Yankees beat Texas 9-2, Boston down Tampa Bay 8-4, the Blue Jays were off. Now you're up to date. I'm Jen Nicholson.
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1: Here's your latest Environment Canada forecast today. Look for a mix of sun and cloud. We could see a shower, maybe a thunder shower this afternoon. Highs near 13 degrees. Clearing overnight, lows down to plus one. Sun and cloud, 16 degrees on Saturday. Rain on Sunday with a high at 13 degrees.
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0: Cause I gotta have faith. Ooh, I gotta have faith. Because I gotta have faith, faith, faith. I gotta have faith.
1: 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That is music from George, Michael, and Jen. It is all about Mother's Day this weekend, and that is today's Wave Web Poll, powered by Vogue Optical.
2: 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It's nice to just do that. 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But you can have your say. 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

On the Wave, that is music from Doug and the Slugs. And Jen, of course, Sunday is Mother's Day. I got a question for you. If you had a clone, all right, to take over everything that you do, what would you want your clone to do? We'll take a closer look at it. Coming up next.

0: 1041 The Wave, that is music from Bon Jovi. And Jen, just before we get into this clone thing, I was chatting with Jeff Trecarton on Messenger here. We're talking about losing weight and stuff. And he keeps sending me pictures of all this delicious food and stuff, like pizza and fries and all the goodies. And I'm like, buddy, oh, we're going to have a party one of these days.
1: Well, you know what? We're going to eat good this weekend.
0: That's for sure. Now, if you had a clone, Jen, what jobs would you want your clone to do for you?
1: This is a full clone. This is Jen the second.
0: A full clone, Jen the second. You can dress her up. You can do whatever you want.
1: I think she's going to take over all the jobs.
0: Oh, well, all right.
1: And that leaves you cat litter. Okay. And the darn dishwasher. I hate that thing so bad.
0: It's funny, but we haven't used the dishwasher in quite some
1: time,
0: right?
1: You I don't do like hate it. Yeah. I prefer to do my dishes by hand. I don't know. Mm-hmm.
0: All right. Well, the top answers are right here. Let's take a look at them. The top three.
1: Okay.
0: Chef comes in at number three.
1: Yeah, you know what? That'd be a great talent. If my clone can cook.
0: Which you can.
1: Can't. No, I can cook. Last time I cooked for you.
0: Craft dinner. Laundry service comes in at number two. You're really good at that.
1: I like laundry.
0: I mean, it's funny because you take control of certain chores around the house. It's like, honey, go sit down. Go sit down. I've got this. Mm-hmm. I've got this. You have to do certain things your way, right? The laundry is one of them. And I think the dishes are too, in a way.
1: Probably.
0: I mean, you do appreciate me doing the dishes from time to time. Number one, housekeeper.
1: Yeah,
0: which is
1: definitely.
0: Basically every job in the house.
1: Like,
0: right?
1: My goal would be for my clone while I'm at work to do everything.
0: Yeah.
1: And I just go home and do nothing.
0: Mm-hmm.
1: And not even worry about it.
0: I think that's
1: what I would do.
0: Let's go see if we can find one this weekend for you.
2: 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And Wings were playing silly love songs. 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
4: Good morning. The provincial cabinet minister responsible for Cannabis NB has confirmed he toured a warehouse and some First Nation cannabis stores near Edmundston shortly before they were raided by police. Luke Randall has confirmed to Brunswick News he toured the locations on the Madawaska First Nation in March. Randall says the tour was part of discussions looking for ways to integrate illegal or gray market cannabis sales into the regulated provincial system. However, those discussions came to a halt when the RCMP raided the same location in late April, seizing their products and claiming they were tied to organized crime. Charges have yet to be laid in connection with the raids. Meanwhile, members of the First Nation say trust between the community and the province has been damaged by the police action. Fuel prices relatively unchanged today following the weekly adjustment by the Energy and Utilities Board. Regular self-serve gas is down a tenth of a cent to a new maximum price of $1.97 a liter. Diesel is up 0.4 to $2.26.3. Furnace oil had the same increase to a new maximum price of $2.24.5 a liter. Jansen Baker has been sentenced to life in prison with no chance of parole for 25 years for the 2019 murders of Bernard and Rosemarie Saunier in Dieppe. Family members delivered emotional victim impact statements as part of Baker's sentencing appearance yesterday in Moncton, after which Justice Cameron Gunn told Baker he assassinated two elderly victims in the sanctity of their own home for the price of a gold chain. Following his trial, the 29-year-old Baker was convicted of two counts of first-degree murder in March. Court heard Baker was at the Saunier's home looking for their son Silvio, who was in a dispute with Baker and others who were all associated with a local drug trafficking ring. Baker's lawyer has signaled that he intends to appeal his conviction. A former federal inmate from Nova Scotia has been convicted of possessing thousands of child sexual abuse images and videos while incarcerated at the Dorchester Penitentiary in New Brunswick. 29-year-old Jeremy Christian Thompson was found guilty after a judge ruled he had possession and control of a cell phone that was seized during a prison search at Dorchester in August of 2023. He was in custody on an unrelated matter at the time. According to Brunswick News, court heard corrections officers saw Thompson trying to hide the phone. Investigators later uncovered more than 4,000 images and nearly 500 child pornography-related videos in the seized phone. Thompson's lawyer had argued the phone was shared among inmates. The judge rejected that claim, finding it was linked to Thompson specifically and was also password protected. Thompson will return to court for sentencing in July. In sports, one game in the Stanley Cup playoffs as Carolina beat Philadelphia 4-1 for a 3-0 series lead. Montreal edged Minnesota 2-1 in the PWHL playoffs for a 2-1 series lead. Two games in the NBA playoffs as Detroit beat Cleveland and Oklahoma City down the Lakers. The Pistons and Thunder each have 2-0 series leads. And in the majors, the Yankees beat Texas 9-2, Boston down Tampa Bay 8-4, the Blue Jays were off. Hockey fans coming together tonight for the Bruce Stairs Memorial Hockey Showdown. The game will happen at 8 p.m. tonight at the Air Motor Center. The event is by donation with proceeds to the Stairs family. Now you're up to date. I'm Jen Nicholson.
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4: Here's your latest Environment Canada forecast today. Look for a mix of sun and cloud. We could see a shower, maybe a thunder shower this afternoon. Highs near 13 degrees. Clearing overnight, lows down to +1. Sun and clouds, 16 degrees on Saturday, rain on Sunday, with a high at 13 degrees.
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104, The Wave. I love that song. 5 degrees right now. A little bit cloudy out there, but not too bad at all today. If you haven't seen that tiny home downtown, I've got some good news for you. And that news is coming up next.

0: 104.1 The Wave, that is music from Alanna Miles, and tomorrow, Jen, some fun in the downtown. We've had a tour of the tiny home that NBCC has built. There's nothing tiny about it, and tomorrow, if you haven't seen it, be your opportunity to do so.
1: By the way, the video that we took, I think it's been viewed like almost 50,000 times.
0: Over 50,000 times.
1: Yes, it is.
0: It's crazy. And
1: I think it's because everybody likes tiny homes. That's why.
0: Or they like Angie.
1: Oh, right? That too.
0: Yeah, Angie's going to be hosting it tomorrow.
1: What was I thinking? Yes. What was I thinking? Angie's the perfect host, and she'll be hosting tomorrow's open house. If you want to go see that tiny home in downtown Woodstock right by NBCC, it's a collaborative process they've been working on for months, and you can go have a look tomorrow from 10 till 2 and say hi to the lovely Angie while you're there.
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0: 104.1 The Wave, that is music from the Bare Naked Ladies. And coming up tomorrow morning, Casey Kasem's American Top 40. We'll have details on that. And right after, your weather.
1: Casey Kasem has unlocked the American Top 40 vaults and is replaying original shows from the 80s. This week, Casey takes you back to May 14th, 1983. That's when Prince was driving a little red Corvette. Laura Branigan was playing solitaire. Champagne was ready to try again. And Def Leppard was posing for a photograph. You'll hear those songs, all the top 40 hits, and the long-distance dedications from May 14th, 1983, right here on American Top 40, The 80s.
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3: Here's your latest Environment Canada forecast today. Look for a mix of sun and cloud. We could see a shower, maybe a thunder shower this afternoon. Highs near 13 degrees. Clearing overnight, lows down to plus one. Sun and cloud, 16 degrees on Saturday. Rain on Sunday with a high at 13 degrees. The way-

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1: Good morning. There's virtually no change in fuel prices in New Brunswick today. Regular self-serve gas is down a tenth of a cent to a new maximum price of $1.97 a liter. Diesel is up 0.4 of a cent to $2.26.3 a liter. Furnace oil had the same small increase to a new maximum price of $2.24.5 a liter today. Nakwik RCMP looking for the public's help to locate a missing 51-year-old man from the community. Jason Silver was last seen on May 6th at approximately 8 a.m. at a business on Otis Drive in Nakwik. He was reported missing to police the same day. His vehicle has since been located at Mactaquac Provincial Park. Jason Silver is described as being approximately 5 feet 8 inches tall and weighing approximately 154 pounds. He has brown eyes and brown hair. He was last seen wearing a dark-colored jacket with a reflective X on the back, black and yellow flannel shirt, blue jeans, brown cowboy boots, and a green Tilly hat. Anyone with any information on his whereabouts is asked to contact Nakwik RCMP. The town of Woodstock says it's been performing routine waterline flushing in Ward 4 and will continue to do so until lines are completed. A release on Thursday says the work is essential for maintaining the quality of drinking water and ensuring the water system operates effectively. The release says during the flushing process, you may notice temporary reduced water pressure or discoloration in the water. The town says if you do encounter discolored water, simply run your cold water tap for a few minutes until it returns to normal. To avoid staining clothes, refrain from doing laundry during flushing hours. Town of Woodstock says line flushing will happen Monday to Friday between 8 and 5 p.m. The first annual Covered Bridge Smoke Showdown begins later today in Heartland. The event will see teams smoking various meats, competing for top spot. Organizer Brock Polchis tells our newsroom the idea came together with help from the Heartland Golf and Country Club.
2: I guess it just came to fruition. We were looking for a place to have it. We had a hard time finding any place big enough to accommodate it. And Rob just happened to be talking to a guy that runs the golf club, and things just happened. They got talking. And it took off from there.
1: 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In sports, one game in the Stanley Cup playoffs as Carolina beat Philadelphia 4-1 for a 3-0 series lead. Montreal edged Minnesota 2-1 in the PWHL playoffs for a 2-1 series lead. Two games in the NBA playoffs as Detroit beat Cleveland and Oklahoma City down the Lakers. The Pistons and Thunder each have 2-0 series leads. And in the majors, the Yankees beat Texas 9-2, Boston down Tampa Bay 8-4, the Blue Jays were off. Hockey fans coming together tonight for the Bruce Stairs Memorial Hockey Showdown. The game will happen at 8 p.m. tonight at the Air Motor Center. The event is by donation with proceeds to the Stairs family. Now you're up to date. I'm Jen Nicholson.
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1: Here's your latest Environment Canada forecast today. Look for a mix of sun and cloud. We could see a shower, maybe a thunder shower this afternoon. Highs near 13 degrees. Clearing overnight, lows down to plus one. Sun and cloud, 16 degrees on Saturday. Rain on Sunday with a high at 13 degrees.
0: 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When I

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1: That is music from Tina Turner with The Best. And you know what, Jen? I think The Best is coming up for Randy over at Siva. You know why? They're going to kill two birds with one stone today. It's his birthday.
2: Nice.
1: And Randy is retiring.
2: Wow.
1: That's
2: all
1: right.
2: Today.
1: He's hanging up the hat, celebrating a birthday and retiring at the same time.
2: Huge day for
1: that
2: Randy.
1: That is from everybody at Siva.
2: And us as well. Wonderful birthday and a great retirement.
1: Yes. Now, Jen, let's take a look at today's Wave web poll powered by Vogue Optical. What do
2: all
1: we got?
2: Right. It's all about Mother's Day. What's your plan for mom? And there's a number of options right now. 20% saying spending time together. 20% also saying getting her a gift. And 60% saying all of the selections and more.
1: Is there one there that says borrow money from mom?
2: No.
1: I'm just kidding.
2: Nope, nothing there. Go have your say. The Wave web poll is up right now at thewavewoodstock.com.
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0: 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Jen, that sun is peeking out. It's going to be a busy Friday, a busy weekend for a lot of folks.
1: A lot of things happening. Don't forget the Sports Wall of Fame induction ceremony tomorrow afternoon. The tiny homes, you can tour that. The tiny home, I should say, tomorrow from 10 till 2. We've got a breakfast in Northampton.
0: Yep.
1: And that beautiful bean and scallop dinner at the Legion tomorrow night as well. So there's a lot going on. Check out our events page because you'll always stay up to date right there on what's going on.
0: It's all right there.
1: And if you have something, I can't stress this enough, make sure we get it because it's not necessarily that we're going to see it. So send it to us. Make sure we can get your information on and make sure you also check out the art sale section.
0: Oh, yeah. That's brand new.
1: Yeah.
0: Enjoy your Friday. I'm going to stick around, get us through the rest of the morning, and then we're off to the Cover Bridge Smoke
1: You bet.
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104.1 The Wave, that is Haywire, straight out of PEI. 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

Katrina and the Waves, and coming up starting this afternoon at around 4 o'clock is when everything's going to get underway at the Covered Bridge Golf and Country Club for the Covered Bridge Smoke Showdown. 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The Craig Kids Zone will be up tomorrow, brought to you by Craig's Manufacturing. And, of course, without all the sponsors, this would not be possible. So looking forward to a great weekend. Come on out and enjoy.

on the wave. That is music from Prism, and that wraps up our Friday morning together. Thanks so much for tuning in. We'll be back, I guess I'll be back tomorrow right around noon or so. We're going to be in Heartland this afternoon as well as tomorrow afternoon. Going to be a busy, busy weekend. And of course, the most important thing is Mother's Day is on Sunday. So all the best to all the moms out there. I hope you get spoiled.

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1: Here's a look at your latest Environment Canada forecast. Look for a mix of sun and cloud today. Chance of showers or thunder showers. Highs near 13 this afternoon. Clearing out tonight, lows down to plus one. Look for a mix of sun and cloud on Saturday. Highs tomorrow at 16 degrees. Rain on the way Sunday with a high at 13.
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7: Here's a look at your latest Environment Canada forecast. Look for a mix of sun and cloud today. Chance of showers or thunder showers. Highs near 13 this afternoon. Clearing out tonight, lows down to plus one. Look for a mix of sun and cloud on Saturday. Highs tomorrow at 16 degrees. Rain on the way Sunday with a high at 13.
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4: Here's your latest Environment Canada forecast. Look for sun and cloud this afternoon. We could see a shower or a thunder shower as well. Highs near 13 today. Clearing overnight, lows down to plus one. A mix of sun and cloud on the way Saturday. We'll see a high tomorrow at 16. Rain on the way Sunday, with a high at 13 degrees.
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6: Here's your latest Environment Canada forecast. Look for sun and cloud this afternoon. We could see a shower or a thunder shower as well. Highs near 13 today. Clearing overnight, lows down to plus one. A mix of sun and cloud on the way Saturday. We'll see a high tomorrow at 16. Rain on the way Sunday, with a high at 13 degrees.
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Chicken wings are number one, but what comfort food comes in second that people say they could eat forever? We're going to get to our Mindbuster question coming up in just a few. But first, it's Fleetwood Mac on 104.1 The Wave.

0: 104.1 The Wave. It is David Raines in with you on this Friday afternoon, and we're going to jump right into our Mindbuster question today, and this one might make you a little bit hungry. A new survey out asked people what comfort food that they could eat forever. No surprise, chicken wings came in at number one, but here's the question. What's number two? Now think about it. It's something classic, gotta be, right? Something comforting, probably something that you eat late at night or on a weekend or when you just don't feel like cooking. It's the kind of food that works for almost any mood, and chances are it is a go-to for many people. So what is the second most popular food that people say they could eat forever? We want to hear from you. Make sure to head to our Facebook page with your best guess. Lots more great music from the 80s, 90s, and more, including Rod Stewart on the way.
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0: 104.1 The Wave, David Raines in with you. And for your Friday edition of Today in History, we learn that today is National Coconut Cream Pie Day. Yum, yum. Get you some of that. It's also No Socks Day today. So if you are wearing socks, well, you should probably take them off because you're not supposed to be wearing them on No Socks Day. Lots of things have happened on this day over the years. For instance, back on this date in 1847, Robert W. Thompson patented rubber tires, what she called air wheels. Thankfully, they changed the name, and we just know them today as tires. On this date back in 1886, Coca-Cola was sold for the very first time. And finally, back on this date in 2006, the Rolling Stones had to call off their European tour after Keith Richards underwent emergency brain surgery, not to see if he had one, but because he suffered a mild concussion when he fell out of a coconut tree in Fiji. He's never said what he was doing in that coconut tree either. That's what happened on Today in History. You can check back on Monday. We'll have more for you. Got lots more great music as well, including one from Bruce Springsteen on the way.
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5: Here's your latest Environment Canada forecast. Look for sun and cloud this afternoon. We could see a shower or a thunder shower as well. Highs near 13 today. Clearing overnight, lows down to plus one. A mix of sun and cloud on the way Saturday. We'll see a high tomorrow at 16. Rain on the way Sunday with a high at 13 degrees.
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1041 The Wave, it is David Raines in with you this afternoon, and just a little while from now will be the kickoff to the Covered Bridge Smoke Showdown. Yes, 4 o'clock is when the vendors open, and then there's going to be music and kids zones and all kinds of fun stuff. The cooking will get underway a little bit later this evening, but if you want to come out and cheer on the cooks, including yours truly, then definitely come on down to the Covered Bridge Golf and Country Club and cheer on all of the pitmasters who will be vying for some much-deserved credit tomorrow when the final product gets turned into the judges for judging. $1,100 up for grabs for the 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

Chicken wings are the top comfort food that people say they could eat forever. What is the second food? Well, we're going to get to a clue coming up in just a few minutes from now. But first, it's Queen, Radio Gaga, and 104.1 The Wave.

0: 1041 The Wave. It is David Raines in with you this afternoon. Chicken wings are the top comfort food that people say they could eat forever. Yum, yum. Definitely it's me. What is the second food that people say that they could eat forever? Lots of good guesses on our Facebook page so far, but let me give you a clue and tell you that it can be greasy. What do you think it might be? You can head to our Facebook page with your guess. I will give you some more clues along the way. And then, of course, as always, I will give you the answer to our Mind Buster at the end of the show. Lots more great music on the way, including one from Wang Chung to get you singing along.
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0: 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According to the survey, 90% of teachers say they've experienced rude or disrespectful behavior from parents within the last year. That doesn't stop there. 60% say they faced verbal abuse or even threats, and more than half have been targeted on social media. Now, perhaps most concerning, 78% of teachers say that this kind of behavior has negatively affected their mental health. Teaching has always come with challenges, but many say that dealing with parents is becoming one of the toughest parts of the job. As a reminder, that respect in education isn't just about students, it's a team effort that includes everybody. Lots more great music on the way, including one from Whitney Houston next.
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10: Here's your latest Environment Canada forecast. Look for sun and cloud this afternoon. We could see a shower or a thunder shower as well. Highs near 13 today. Clearing overnight, lows down to plus one. A mix of sun and cloud on the way Saturday. We'll see a high tomorrow at 16. Rain on the way Sunday with a high at 13 degrees.
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0: 1041 The Wave, David Raines in with you today, and our Vogue Optical web poll is all about mom, because of course Sunday is Mother's Day. We want to know, what's your plan for mom this year? Are you planning on spending some quality time together, maybe just keeping it simple and meaningful, or are you going to go the gift route, flowers, maybe something special, maybe something she's been hinting at for months, or maybe you're taking her out for a nice meal, or at the very least making sure that there's a card involved. But hey, yeah, whatever you're doing, we want to hear all about it. You can head to thewavewoodstock.com and have your say on the Vogue Optical web poll. We got lots more great music from the 80s, 90s, and more, including one from Roxette coming up.
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3: Good afternoon. The national unemployment rate rose to 6.9% in April, up from 6.7% in March. New data from Stats Canada shows the country shed about 18,000 jobs last month. Youth unemployment among those 24 years of age or younger also rose slightly, while core age employment for those 25 to 54 held steady. Areas that posted positive job gains in April include healthcare and social work. Jobless rate in New Brunswick also rose slightly to 7.2% in April, up from 7% the month before. RCMP are investigating after a home with someone inside was intentionally set on fire in Zeeland, east of Woodstock. Keswick Fire Department and Keswick RCMP responded to a residential fire on Morehouse Corner Road in Zeeland around 10 p.m. last Saturday night. One individual was inside the home at the time, but was able to safely exit the residence without getting injured. Provincial Fire Marshal has since determined the fire was intentionally set. Mounties are now asking anyone who witnessed anything in the area or with information that could assist the investigation to contact the Keswick RCMP. The first annual Covered Bridge Smoke Showdown begins later today in Heartland. Then we'll see teams smoking various meats competing for the top spot. 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
4: I guess it just came to fruition. 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
3: 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Hockey fans will come together tonight for the Bruce Stairs Memorial Hockey Showdown. Game will happen at 8 p.m. tonight at the Air Motor Center. Event is by donation, with proceeds going to the Stairs family. Local officials are questioning whether a freight train sparked a wildfire that destroyed a vacant home in eastern New Brunswick earlier this week. Firefighters in Nouvelle-Arcadie battled the blaze near Rogersville on Tuesday after flames spread across about 10 hectares along a CN rail line. Mayor Jimmy Bork says the fire started

0: shortly after a train passed through the area. There were also similar fires near the tracks reported last spring. Rogersville Fire Chief Roger Petra tells CBC that crews found several separate fires ignited along the tracks, stretching from north of Rogersville to Kent Junction. Strong winds and dry conditions then helped to fan the flames. CN says it's now working with the New Brunswick Department of Natural Resources to investigate. Company says train operations in the area were halted and crews increased their patrols once they were made aware of the fires. A new report from the Angus Reid Institute highlights the concern about incidents of fraud targeting seniors. Jen Nicholson has the details.
1: The report shows Canadians were scammed out of more than a record $704 million last year, although Angus Reid notes the real figure is much higher because only 5 to 10% of fraud cases are believed to be reported. Study also finds people over 60 are nearly twice as likely as 18 to 29-year-olds to report being victims of fraud over the past 2 years. The report offers tips to avoid being taken advantage of, including ensuring your financial and legal affairs are in order and documents are up to date. Also, check all accounts regularly to make sure they're not being accessed without your knowledge. For MBS News, I'm Jen Nicholson.
0: The school where several students and a teacher were shot and killed in Tumbler Ridge, BC, will be torn down and replaced. Ottawa and the province of BC have agreed to support plans for a new secondary school in Tumbler Ridge to be built in a different location. Move honors a request to replace the school that came from consultations with victims' families, students, staff, and the local school board. Officials say the existing school, where the 5 students and teacher were killed and dozens of others were injured, will be removed as early as this summer. Students will attend class in temporary modular classrooms off-site while the new secondary school is being built. And a major international cyber attack has been disrupting universities and schools across Canada and around the world. The attack targeted Canvas, an online learning platform that's used by thousands of post-secondary institutions. A hacking group known as Shiny Hunters has claimed responsibility. In Canada, some of the schools impacted include the University of Toronto and the University of British Columbia, with both warning of disruptions and encouraging students to log out of the service immediately. Canvas platform outage, which threatens to disrupt the end of semester exam period, has impacted roughly 9,000 schools around the world, including those in Canada, the U.S., and Australia. Platform's parent company had said it expected to have the service restored for most users by last night, but many schools were still reporting problems today. In sports, in the NHL playoffs, Canadians are looking to pull even with the Sabres in Game 2 tonight in Buffalo. Elsewhere, the Golden Knights and Ducks play Game 3, with that series tied at a game apiece. In the PWHL playoffs tonight, the Ottawa Charge host the Fleet for Game 3 of their semifinal after splitting the first 2 games of that series in Boston. And in the majors, the Blue Jays open a weekend series at home against the Angels. Now you're up to date. I'm Jeff Goodfellow.
2: Wave weather.
1: Here's your latest Environment Canada forecast. Look for sun and cloud this afternoon. We could see a shower or a thunder shower as well. Highs near 13 today. Clearing overnight, lows down to +1. A mix of sun and cloud on the way Saturday. We'll see a high tomorrow at 16. Rain on the way Sunday with a high at 13 degrees.
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Well, it should be no surprise that moms are the glue that holds the family together, but not everyone agrees on how they should celebrate them. We're going to talk about that coming up in just a few minutes from now. 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

0: boy. 104.1 The Wave, David Raines in with you on this Friday afternoon, and a survey confirms something that many of us already knew. 52% say that moms are the glue that holds the family together. And with Mother's Day coming up, it's pretty clear that people are thinking about how to show that appreciation. 38% plan to give mom a gift, while 20% say the day is important because moms are underappreciated. Now, here's where it does get interesting, though. 27% of men think moms want flowers, but only 15% believe moms don't want any gifts at all. That could lead to some very different Mother's Day outcomes. And one twist is 53% of men say they plan to spend more on their mom than their partners on Mother's Day. So whether it's gift time or just saying thanks, one thing is clear: mom is at the center of it all. And happy Mother's Day to everybody who will be celebrating this weekend. Lots of great music coming up on the way still, including one from Van Morrison.
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Still looking for your answer to our question of the day today. Chicken wings are the top comfort food that people say they could eat forever. What is the second? Well, I'm going to get to another clue coming up for you just a few minutes from now. 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

0: 1041 The Wave. It is David Raines in with you on this Friday afternoon, and we are looking for you to weigh in on our Mindbuster question today. Got a good one on the go. Chicken wings are the top comfort food that people say they could eat forever. What is the second? Well, last hour I told you that it was something that could be greasy. Lots of people go right to pizza, and that would have been a natural, but it's unfortunately not pizza. So what do you think it might be other than that? Make sure to head to our Facebook page with your best guess. I'll have one more clue for you next hour, and then, of course, at the end of the show, I'm going to have the answer to the Mindbuster question for you. Lots more great music from the 80s, 90s, and more, including one from Tom Cochran on the way.
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5: Here's your latest Environment Canada forecast. Look for sun and cloud this afternoon. We could see a shower or a thunder shower as well. Highs near 13 today. Clearing overnight, lows down to plus one. A mix of sun and cloud on the way Saturday. We'll see a high tomorrow at 16. Rain on the way Sunday with a high at 13 degrees.
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0: 104.1 The Wave. It is David Raines in with you on this Friday afternoon. And with Mother's Day coming up on Sunday, our Vogue Optical web poll is all about mom. It's a simple but important question. What is your plan for your mom on Sunday? Are you carving out time to be together? Maybe a visit or a phone call? Are you going with a thoughtful gift or taking her out somewhere special? Or just making sure that she gets that classic Mother's Day card? Of course, some people go all in, combining all of those into one big day. But however you celebrate, it's about recognizing everything that moms do. So we want to know, what's your plan this year? You can weigh in on the Vogue Optical web poll at thewavewoodstock.com. Lots more great music on the way, including one from The Supremes that'll get you singing.
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1: Good afternoon. The national unemployment rate rose to 6.9% in April, up from 6.7% in March. New data from Stats Canada shows the country shed about 18,000 jobs last month. Youth unemployment among those 24 years of age or younger also rose slightly, while core age employment for those 25 to 54 held steady. Areas that posted positive job gains in April include healthcare and social work. Jobless rate in New Brunswick also rose slightly to 7.2% in April, up from 7% the month before. RCMP are investigating after a home with someone inside was intentionally set on fire in Zeeland, east of Woodstock. Keswick Fire Department and Keswick RCMP responded to a residential fire on Morehouse Corner Road in Zeeland around 10 p.m. last Saturday night. One individual was inside the home at the time, but was able to safely exit the residence without getting injured. Provincial Fire Marshal has since determined the fire was intentionally set. Mounties are now asking anyone who witnessed anything in the area or with information that could assist the investigation to contact the Keswick RCMP. The first annual Covered Bridge Smoke Showdown begins later today in Heartland. Then we'll see teams smoking various meats competing for the top spot. Organizer Brock Polchies tells our newsroom the idea came together with help from the Heartland Golf and Country Club.
2: I guess it just came to fruition. We were looking for a place to have it. We had a hard time finding any place big enough to accommodate it. And Rob just happened to be talking to a guy that runs the golf club, and things just...

0: happened. They got talking, and it took off from there.
1: 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Hockey fans will come together tonight for the Bruce Stairs Memorial Hockey Showdown. Game will happen at 8 p.m. tonight at the Air Motor Center. Event is by donation, with proceeds going to the Stairs family. Local officials are questioning whether a freight train sparked a wildfire that destroyed a vacant home in eastern New Brunswick earlier this week. Firefighters in Nouvelle Arcadie battled the blaze near Rogersville on Tuesday after flames spread across about 10 hectares along a CN rail line. Mayor Jimmy Bork says the fire started shortly after a train passed through the area. There were also similar fires near the tracks reported last spring. Rogersville Fire Chief Roger Petra tells CBC that crews found several separate fires ignited along the tracks, stretching from north of Rogersville to Kent Junction. Strong winds and dry conditions then helped to fan the flames. CN says it's now working with the New Brunswick Department of Natural Resources to investigate. Company says train operations in the area were halted and crews increased their patrols once they were made aware of the fires. A new report from the Angus Reid Institute highlights the concern about incidents of fraud targeting seniors. Jen Nicholson has the details.
2: The report shows Canadians were scammed out of more than a record $704 million last year, although Angus Reid notes the real figure is much higher because only 5 to 10% of fraud cases are believed to be reported. Study also finds people over 60 are nearly twice as likely as 18 to 29-year-olds to report being victims of fraud over the past 2 years. The report offers tips to avoid being taken advantage of, including ensuring your financial and legal affairs are in order and documents are up to date. Also, check all accounts regularly to make sure they're not being accessed without your knowledge. For MBS News, I'm Jen Nicholson.
1: The school where several students and a teacher were shot and killed in Tumbler Ridge, BC, will be torn down and replaced. Ottawa and the province of BC have agreed to support plans for a new secondary school in Tumbler Ridge to be built in a different location. Move honors a request to replace the school that came from consultations with victims' families, students, staff, and the local school board. Officials say the existing school, where the 5 students and teacher were killed and dozens of others were injured, will be removed as early as this summer. Students will attend class in temporary modular classrooms off-site while the new secondary school is being built. And a major international cyber attack has been disrupting universities and schools across Canada and around the world. The attack targeted Canvas, an online learning platform that's used by thousands of post-secondary institutions. A hacking group known as Shiny Hunters has claimed responsibility. In Canada, some of the schools impacted include the University of Toronto and the University of British Columbia, with both warning of disruptions and encouraging students to log out of the service immediately. Canvas platform outage, which threatens to disrupt the end of semester exam period, has impacted roughly 9,000 schools around the world, including those in Canada, the U.S., and Australia. The platform's parent company had said it expected to have the service restored for most users by last night, but many schools were still reporting problems today. In sports, in the NHL playoffs, Canadians are looking to pull even with the Sabres in Game 2 tonight in Buffalo. Elsewhere, the Golden Knights and Ducks play Game 3, with that series tied at a game apiece. In the PWHL playoffs tonight, the Ottawa Charge host the Fleet for Game 3 of their semifinal after splitting the first 2 games of that series in Boston. And in the majors, the Blue Jays open a weekend series at home against the Angels. Now you're up to date. I'm Jeff Goodfellow.
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2: Here's your latest Environment Canada forecast. Look for clearing skies overnight, lows down to plus one. Sun and cloud on the way Saturday, a high tomorrow at 16 degrees. Rain on the way Sunday with a high up to 13.
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0: It is David Raines in with you this afternoon on 104.1 The Wave, and Mother's Day is quickly approaching, just a couple of days away. And if you're still stuck on what to get mom for Mother's Day, here's a list of the top five gifts that moms actually want to kind of help you out a little bit. At the top, of course, is flowers. They're classic, simple, and still a favorite. Right behind that one, something that doesn't cost much but means a lot. Of course, we're talking about a card with a heartfelt message. Turns out it's not just the gift, it's what you say. Coming in next, a little relaxation, a gift certificate for a spa or a massage. Because let's be honest, doesn't every mom deserve a break? And then there's jewelry, something meaningful that she can keep, followed by chocolate, because, well, you can't go wrong with chocolate, can you? If you're still deciding, you might not want to overthink it. Just stick with what moms already say that they love and just get something. We got lots more great music on the way, including one from Sass Jordan.
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0: David Rains in with you this afternoon on 104.1 The Wave, and Mother's Day is Sunday. We've been talking about it all afternoon, but our Vogue Optical question is all about how you plan on celebrating it. What is your plan for your mom? Are you keeping it simple with together time? Maybe going the gift route, planning a nice little outing, or making sure that there's at least a card to mark the day. If you're one of those people who does it all at one time, well, we don't hear that as well. You can head to thewavewoodstock.com and have your say on our Vogue Optical web poll. We got lots more great music on the way, including one from New Radicals next.
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6: Here's your latest Environment Canada forecast. Look for clearing skies overnight, lows down to +1. Sun and cloud on the way Saturday, a high tomorrow at 16 degrees. Rain on the way Sunday with a high up to 13.
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Still looking for you to weigh in on our question of the day today. Chicken wings are the top comfort food that people say that they could eat forever. What is the second? Well, I'll have your final clue for you coming up in just a few from now. First, though, it's Naked Eyes on 104.1 The Wave.

0: It is David Raines in with you this afternoon on 104.1 The Wave, and we're looking for you to weigh in on our Mindbuster question today. I do have a good one going on. We're looking for you to weigh in to let us know, chicken wings are the top comfort food that people say they could eat forever. What is the second food that people could eat forever? Well, so far I told you that it can be greasy, but it is not pizza. Lots of good answers, not the correct one just yet. So let me tell you that for your final clue, it is something breaded. Does that help you out? Hopefully it does. Make sure to head to our Facebook page with your best guess. I will give you the answer next hour at the end of the show. We got lots more great music on the way, including one from Bonnie Raitt next.
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Love margaritas? Well, there's a new survey out that reveals your drink of choice could actually say quite a bit about you. We'll talk about that coming up in just a few minutes from now. 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

0: 1041 The Wave, David Reins in with you on this Friday afternoon, and a new survey is mixing things up with some fun facts about margaritas, and it turns out, well, they're a fan favorite. About 32% of people say they love margaritas, and for many, it's the go-to happy hour drink. Now, here's where it gets pretty interesting. When it comes to style, 67% prefer margaritas, while 33% of them go for them on the rocks. Half of women, and at 41% of men, say margarita drinkers come across as energetic and outgoing, which might explain why 6% expect a wild night out when there are margaritas involved. Of course, not everyone's on board. 8% of people don't like them at all. 7% of people have never tried one. And maybe the biggest warning, 15% say margaritas are deceptively strong, so the second one might sneak up on you. And then there's people like me who are allergic to tequila, so margaritas are definitely not on the board. We got lots more great music on the way, including one with Santana and Rob Thomas next.
1: 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This week is from May 8th, 1976. 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The Four Seasons remembered December 1963. Barry Manilow was trying to get that feeling again. And Wings were playing silly love songs. 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

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Why is that? 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How much? 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First, Roy Orbison, 104.1 The Wave.

0: 104.1 The Wave. David Raines in with you on this Friday afternoon, and we are talking about Rotary Bingo. Yes, the Rotary Bingo jackpot is going up next week because nobody won it last week. So $10,400 up for grabs, and that could be yours. All you've got to do is make sure that you purchase your bingo tickets in advance, have those dabbers ready to go, and then tune in Wednesday night at 8 o'clock when Mark and Jen start calling out the numbers here on The Wave, and hopefully you'll be taking home that money. Got lots more great music from the 80s, 90s, and more on the way, including one from the Gin Blossoms.
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5: Wave weather.
6: Here's your latest Environment Canada forecast. Look for clearing skies overnight, lows down to plus one. Sun and cloud on the way Saturday, a high tomorrow at 16 degrees. Rain on the way Sunday with a high up to 13. The

104.1 The Wave, David Raines in with you, and that is just about going to wrap it up for me for this afternoon, except for the fact that I owe you the answer to our Mindbuster question. Chicken wings are the top comfort food that people say they could eat forever. What is the second? Well, the clues that I gave you can be greasy, not pizza and breaded. There were a few that figured out that was it mozzarella sticks. That is something that I could definitely eat forever, maybe even over chicken wings. But we'll see you next week. I'm going to be out for a couple of days after the smoke showdown happening this weekend. I'll be, of course, on site just in a few minutes from now, starting to cook up a storm. And then Monday, Tuesday, I'll be out. I'll see you back here next Wednesday. Andy will be taking care of you in the meantime. And as always, please remember, be kind to everybody you come across, because in a world where you can choose to be anything at all, choosing to be kind just makes the world a better place, all of us better people. And you know, we can all use a little more than that. I'll see you later, and I'll leave you with Modern English this afternoon on 104.1 The Wave.

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